0: que je perds patience.
1: Have you ever felt like people trying to wind your ass down, telling your ass to calm down, don't pursue your dreams and everything? Nah, I ain't doing that shit no more.

0: Take back control.
1: I'ma do that, I'ma do that.
0: Take back control.
1: Oh, that's right, that's right.
0: Take, yeah.
1: Fuck, they ain't fucking around no more.
0: Oh, yeah.
1: Better know the motherfucking name.
0: Cause I...
1: You better know.
0: Whoa, I know.
1: Yeah, you better know, motherfucker. It's Fred Gotta. Hope y'all enjoyed this EP. This is just the beginning. Fred Gotta out. Peace. Love y'all.
2: Wind me down, bitch.
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girls and boys. Today we're going to make music. Happy music and sad music. We will

0: than you meant to. You know that feeling, don't you? The feeling that comes when you have a wonderful time with your very best friend.
1: Brussels by Night, sur BX1, la radio.

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In the blink of an eye, we have replaced it by the core of everything. The instincts, our instincts, eyes, ears, nose, the feeling of all get emotional.

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No interface needed.

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Without the noise, you tap along on the edge of reality. You blink an eye to time that is playing cash cash again. You improvise a dance on A Love Supreme by John Coltrane, after which you cross rooftops of imagination as the most skillful ninja you can be when night falls. In the same time lapse, you explode into the next morning with the panache of a morning cigarette after sex. And yes, on instinct.

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You know that feeling, don't you? The feeling that comes when you have a wonderful time with your very best friend.

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0: Take back control.
1: Oh, that's right, that's right.
0: Take yeah.
1: Fuck, they ain't fucking around no more.
0: Oh, oh yeah.
1: Better know the motherfucking name.
0: Cause I.
1: You better know.
0: Whoa, I know.
1: Yeah, you better know, motherfucker. It's Fred Gotta. Hope y'all enjoyed this EP. This is just the beginning. Fred Gotta out. 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Love y'all.
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girls and boys. 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Happy music and sad music.

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1: L'info d'aujourd'hui, la musique de demain.